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2: This evening, count on the chance of rain and thunderstorms, with around a quarter inch of accumulation and lows near 73. Tomorrow brings another shot at showers and thunderstorms, around a quarter inch of rainfall likely, with highs climbing into the upper 80s and heat index values near 100, southwest winds around 10. Tomorrow night, skies turn partly cloudy, with a low in the mid-60s as winds shift northwest around 10.

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2: The Phillies lead at home against the Yankees 6-3 in the bottom of the fifth inning. Phillies trying to break a four-game losing streak. The Yanks have won three in a row. They're second in the AL East. They were two games behind the Rays to start today. Tampa Bay has won again, 1-0 over Cleveland, which has dropped five in a row. The White Sox beat Houston 12-3. White Sox now have a 2.5-game lead over Cleveland in the AL Central. The Twins are 3.5 back. Minnesota down the A's 11-8. A's catcher Shea Langeliers could be out for the year with a torn meniscus. Yankees outfielder Cody Bellinger went on the IL with a strained hamstring. Braves outfielder Ronald Acuna could come off the IL as soon as Monday after his hamstring injury. The Padres won at Miami 5-3. The Marlins have lost 12 in a row. And Cardinals quarterback Jacoby Brissett will reportedly earn over $15 million guaranteed this year. He got a raise.
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6: This evening, count on the chance of rain and thunderstorms, with around a quarter inch of accumulation and lows near 73. Tomorrow brings another shot at showers and

thunderstorms, around a quarter inch of rainfall likely, with highs climbing into the upper 80s and heat index values near 100, southwest winds around 10. Tomorrow night, skies turn partly cloudy, with a low in the mid-60s as winds shift northwest around 10.

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Highs in the mid-80s.

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2: It's looking like the Phillies will end a four-game losing streak tonight. At home, they're leading the Yankees 11-4 in the bottom of the eighth. Yankees outfielder Cody Bellinger is on the injured list with a strained hamstring. Tampa Bay sent Cleveland.

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2: Overnight, rain and thunderstorms are likely, with about a quarter inch expected and lows in the low 70s. Tomorrow brings more rain and thunderstorms, close to another quarter inch, highs in the upper 80s, heat index values near 100, and southeast winds near 15. Once that rain clears out tomorrow night, expect partly cloudy skies, lows in the mid 60s, winds turning north near 10. Tuesday looks calmer, more sun than clouds, highs in the mid 80s.

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1: The Phillies beat the Yankees 11-4 in the Sunday night ball game. Bryson Stott with a homer and five RBIs. Winning pitcher Christopher Sanchez is now 13-4. Yankees outfielder Cody Bellinger is on the injured list with a strained hamstring. A's all-star catcher Shea Langeliers could be out for the year with a torn meniscus. Minnesota beat the Athletics 11-8. The White Sox won again 12-3 over Houston. Tampa Bay shut out Cleveland 1-0. Guardians have lost five straight. San Diego sent Miami to a 12th straight loss, 5-3. Seattle won at Texas, 6-4. Mets over the Dodgers, 8-3. And Milwaukee beat Colorado, 11-2. The Rockies have the worst record in the majors. Winning pitcher, All-Star Jacob Mizorowski, is 11-4. He struck out 12 in his five innings. The Arizona Cardinals gave quarterback Jacoby Brissett a pay raise. And Corey Heim won NASCAR's Brickyard 400.
2: Overnight, a passing storm is possible, with lows near 74 toward daybreak. Today, look for a shower or two, along with a thunderstorm or two, hot with highs reaching 92 and a southwest wind at 15. Clouds move in this evening, lows dipping into the mid-60s as winds shift north at 15. Tomorrow turns mostly sunny with highs in the mid-80s. Then Wednesday stays mostly clear with highs near 86.

you, I see her around. I'll be at some party, she'd show up and I'd be walking out. Across some parking lot, hiding behind your sister. I'd look

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1: The Phillies beat the Yankees 11-4 in the Sunday night ball game. Bryson Stott with a homer and five RBIs. Winning pitcher Christopher Sanchez is now 13-4. Yankees outfielder Cody Bellinger is on the injured list with a strained hamstring. A's all-star catcher Shea Langeliers could be out for the year with a torn meniscus. Minnesota beat the Athletics 11-8. The White Sox won again 12-3 over Houston. Tampa Bay shut out Cleveland 1-0. Guardians have lost five straight. San Diego sent Miami to a 12th straight loss, 5-3. Seattle won at Texas, 6-4. Mets over the Dodgers, 8-3. And Milwaukee beat Colorado, 11-2. The Rockies have the worst record in the majors. Winning pitcher, All-Star Jacob Mizorowski, is 11-4. He struck out 12 in his five innings. The Arizona Cardinals gave quarterback Jacoby Brissett a pay raise. And Corey Heim won NASCAR's Brickyard 400.
2: Overnight, a passing storm is possible, with lows near 74 toward daybreak. Today, look for a shower or two, along with a thunderstorm or two, hot with highs reaching 92 and a southwest wind at 15. Clouds move in this evening, lows dipping into the mid-60s as winds shift north at 15. Tomorrow turns mostly sunny with highs in the mid-80s. Then Wednesday stays mostly clear with highs near 86.

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1: The Phillies beat the Yankees 11-4 in the Sunday night ball game. Bryson Stott with a homer and five RBIs. Winning pitcher Christopher Sanchez is now 13-4. Yankees outfielder Cody Bellinger is on the injured list with a strained hamstring. A's all-star catcher Shea Langeliers could be out for the year with a torn meniscus. Minnesota beat the Athletics 11-8. The White Sox won again 12-3 over Houston. Tampa Bay shut out Cleveland 1-0. Guardians have lost five straight. San Diego sent Miami to a 12th straight loss, 5-3. Seattle won at Texas, 6-4. Mets over the Dodgers, 8-3. And Milwaukee beat Colorado, 11-2. The Rockies have the worst record in the majors. Winning pitcher, all-star Jacob Mizorowski is 11-4. He struck out 12 in his five innings. The Arizona Cardinals gave quarterback Jacoby Brissett a pay raise. And Corey Heim won NASCAR's Brickyard 400.
2: Overnight, a passing storm is possible, with lows near 74 toward daybreak. Today, look for a shower or two, along with a thunderstorm or two, hot with highs reaching 92 and a southwest wind at 15. Clouds move in this evening, lows dipping into the mid-60s as winds shift north at 15. Tomorrow turns mostly sunny with highs in the mid-80s. Then Wednesday stays mostly clear with highs near 86.

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1: The Phillies beat the Yankees 11-4 in the Sunday night ball game. Bryson Stott with a homer and five RBIs. Winning pitcher Christopher Sanchez is now 13-4. Yankees outfielder Cody Bellinger is on the injured list with a strained hamstring. A's all-star catcher Shea Langeliers could be out for the year with a torn meniscus. Minnesota beat the Athletics 11-8. The White Sox won again 12-3 over Houston. Tampa Bay shut out Cleveland 1-0. Guardians have lost five straight. San Diego sent Miami to a 12th straight loss, 5-3. Seattle won at Texas, 6-4. Mets over the Dodgers, 8-3. And Milwaukee beat Colorado, 11-2. The Rockies have the worst record in the majors. Winning pitcher, All-Star Jacob Mizorowski, is 11-4. He struck out 12 in his five innings. The Arizona Cardinals gave quarterback Jacoby Brissett a pay raise. And Corey Heim won NASCAR's Brickyard 400.
2: Overnight, a passing storm is possible, with lows near 74 toward daybreak. Today, look for a shower or two, along with a thunderstorm or two, hot with highs reaching 92 and a southwest wind at 15. Clouds move in this evening, lows dipping into the mid-60s as winds shift north at 15. Tomorrow turns mostly sunny with highs in the mid-80s. Then Wednesday stays mostly clear with highs near 86.

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1: The Phillies beat the Yankees 11-4 in the Sunday night ball game. Bryson Stott with a homer and five RBIs. Winning pitcher Christopher Sanchez is now 13-4. Yankees outfielder Cody Bellinger is on the injured list with a strained hamstring. A's all-star catcher Shea Langeliers could be out for the year with a torn meniscus. Minnesota beat the Athletics 11-8. The White Sox won again 12-3 over Houston. Tampa Bay shut out Cleveland 1-0. Guardians have lost five straight. San Diego sent Miami to a 12th straight loss, 5-3. Seattle won at Texas, 6-4. Mets over the Dodgers, 8-3. And Milwaukee beat Colorado, 11-2. The Rockies have the worst record in the majors. Winning pitcher, All-Star Jacob Mizorowski, is 11-4. He struck out 12 in his five innings. The Arizona Cardinals gave quarterback Jacoby Brissett a pay raise. And Corey Heim won NASCAR's Brickyard 400.
2: Overnight, a passing storm is possible, with lows near 74 toward daybreak. Today, look for a shower or two, along with a thunderstorm or two, hot with highs reaching 92 and a southwest wind at 15. Clouds move in this evening, lows dipping into the mid-60s as winds shift north at 15. Tomorrow turns mostly sunny with highs in the mid-80s. Then Wednesday stays mostly clear with highs near 86.

0: Hey, it's Reed Chelsea along with you. Let's talk a little heat. It's back yesterday, back today.
1: Yes.
0: And then it won't be like terrible tomorrow and beyond.
1: Okay.
0: But yeah, hope everybody once again staying cool. But again, it's last week of July here.
1: Right.
0: August, by rights, is going to be hot. Hopefully not smoky.
1: I know. In August, you already start thinking about back to school stuff.
0: But I love September weather, Chels.
1: Yeah,
0: I do too. October is one of my favorite months weather-wise.
1: Mm-hmm.
0: So we just can't get all caught up in the fact that it's like, oh my gosh, yeah, it's okay. And it's only 3 months. If you take the traditional June, July, August.
1: Yes.
0: That's no different than October, November, December, or January, February, March.
1: Right.
0: Or April, May, June. Like, it's 3 months. It's 12
1: mm-hmm.
0: weeks.
1: Mm-hmm.
0: It goes fast. We still got plenty of weeks left here, so.
1: It goes fast, and I feel like we jam a lot in. And we're still
0: jamming.
1: Jamming.
0: Still jamming. But been a good summer so far. Good weekend. And, mm-hmm. you know, so let's make the most of this final. I mean, Saturday is August 1. So let's.
1: Is it really?
0: No, it's the Saturday.
1: Okay, it's so the last week now.
0: It is the last 5 days.
1: Let's go.
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Crash My Party, Luke Bryan there. It's Thunder 100.1, today's Hot Country. Good morning, Reed and Chelsea with you. Heat index values back today around 100 degrees. Make sure you're taking care of yourself. Some off and on showers and thunderstorms, but not enough rain to get the grass from burnt to better. But here we are. Columbia County Fair going on this week. We'll get you those details coming up a little bit later on this morning.

0: Hey, it's Chelsea. He's Reed. So we're kind of in the potty training mode with our daughter.
1: She's potty trained.
0: Well, I don't say that for certain until she's in undies. She's not quite there yet. But
1: get her in underwear then.
0: Something that my mom actually saw, because we were getting desperate. Like, Brielle just didn't care about it and she didn't want to do it. So we actually had Grant like go into the bathroom with her. Wait, no. What did we have Grant do? Oh, go to the bathroom and say, okay, Brielle, like how do I have to go to the bathroom?
1: Yeah.
0: Like, I don't know how to do it. So then she would like walk him through it. And that worked. Would you give a good review on that, Reed? That worked.
1: I would. There's a difference between teaching and just, you know, doing.
0: Yes.
1: And that's where, you know, when they say when you teach is when you really know. So when you have a child teach you how to go to the bathroom, they're... It's locking in more than just you telling them.
0: Yeah. No, there. I'm looking at some of these, like, funny parenting things on the New York Post, like, just funny things on social. And this one mom said that she told her firstborn he could have candy, too, whenever the secondborn used the bathroom. So, basically, he potty trained the second kid because he wanted candy. And it's like... That stuff is so good, and you know, it works. So

0: Hey, it's Reed and Chelsea along with you. Chelsea, Americans are increasingly treating breakfast.
1: Oh, boy.
0: Still the most important meal of the day, you think?
1: No.
0: Dinner is.
1: Yeah.
0: Especially egg-based meals and breakfast sandwiches as an affordable protein-focused alternative to the traditional steak and eggs dinner outing, with younger, higher-earner consumers driving a notable boom in breakfast restaurants and third-space breakfast culture.
1: Oh.
0: Now, eggs are down in price big time.
1: Oh, yeah.
0: I mean, where we were at $7 for a dozen, we are way, way, way, way below that.
1: Yeah.
0: Chelsea's gotten into eggs. Grant likes eggs if they're cooked a certain way by a specific person in the house. Me. And Brielle's hit and miss, like most things in life. But Chelsea's really dove into eating a lot of eggs, and they're just talking about how, like, especially younger Americans, they're kind of on this egg thing.
1: Really?
0: Now, the other thing, Chelsea, that has gotten a huge, like, attention is cottage cheese.
1: Yes.
0: Now, I tried to make cottage cheese ice cream because I heard you can make some ice cream. So I followed the recipe. Nasty. And it smells even worse than it tastes, and it doesn't taste good. So I wouldn't waste your cottage cheese, which can be fairly expensive.
1: Reed wasted a whole thing of it. Like two cups of it. I was not happy.
0: Chelsea loves her cottage cheese too.
1: I do.
0: You don't even try, and you're right in the health trends, and you don't even pay attention to this stuff.
1: I'm just healthy.
0: loaded comment. But anyway,
1: May 30 when the kids go to bed and there's a tub of ice cream. Okay.
0: Yeah.
1: Like, moving on.
0: Chelsea, we can both have a great day, both of us.
1: I know.
0: And then unwind it in a matter of 1 hour. Couple Parks and Rec episodes and chips, cheese.
1: I mean,
0: Chex Mix.
1: I mean, really.
0: Little leftover.
1: The pantry is our oyster, right?
0: And we just bought like 6 bags of tortilla chips, which you'd say, well, those aren't bad. Do you know how many calories is in 14 chips? I told Chelsea that the other night after we had stuffed ourselves, and you're like, you're kidding me.
1: I think we just ate
0: 600 calories piece.
1: It's worth it.
0: Sometimes you need that. But cottage cheese is having this resurgence. I'm very pro cottage cheese. Just do not try and make it into ice cream.
1: Yuck.
0: I don't care what they say or what the viral videos show. It's gross.
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4: The Phillies beat the Yankees 11-4 in the Sunday night ball game. Bryson Stott with a homer and 5 RBIs. Winning pitcher Christopher Sanchez is now 13-4. Yankees outfielder Cody Bellinger is on the injured list with a strained hamstring. A's all-star catcher Shea Langeliers could be out for the year with a torn meniscus. Minnesota beat the Athletics 11-8. The White Sox won again 12-3 over Houston. Tampa Bay shut out Cleveland 1-0. Guardians have lost 5 straight. San Diego sent Miami to a 12th straight loss, 5-3. Seattle won at Texas, 6-4. Mets over the Dodgers, 8-3. And Milwaukee beat Colorado, 11-2. The Rockies have the worst record in the majors. Winning pitcher, All-Star Jacob Mizorowski, is 11-4. He struck out 12 in his 5 innings. The Arizona Cardinals gave quarterback Jacoby Brissett a pay raise. And Corey Heim won NASCAR.

0: Great, Chelsea, with you. Chelsea, I won't get too specific, but you and I were together running some errands.
1: Oh.
0: Not my favorite thing to do, but I'm a good errand runner when I have to be, when I have to get back for something.
1: Yeah. No, and I feel like when I have to take Reed to do the errands, just me and Reed.
0: This was the case.
1: He's just like, oh, what's next? What's next? And I'm like, this is what I have to do once a week. I have to go to five places. I have to do all this stuff. And it's, I feel like there should be more appreciation.
0: Give you a finger snaps. So you're like, we're going to kind of divide and conquer, which isn't the right way to say that term, by the way. But we're going to split up at the grocery store, and then we're going to make this fast.
1: Yeah.
0: And then we do the whole thing together, basically. I'm like, what do you want me to get out? You're like, hold on. You have your list on your phone.
1: Mm-hmm.
0: Go get the cottage cheese. Okay, come back.
1: You're almost too quick. You know what I'm saying? Like, I thought you wouldn't know where more stuff was, and I'd have more time to, like...
0: Is that what it was? Because I was like... I thought we're dividing this and this kind of a race against time. And
1: a coworker, Erica, literally puts her list together how the store is laid out. I am not that good.
0: I'm not good in general. But I knew where that stuff was. And you would point me in the direction. And
1: sure.
0: But I couldn't find the sour cream.
1: They were out, which was a tragedy.
0: Chelsea's family taco dip is a delicacy.
1: It's a tragedy.
0: You know, some people like caviar. Chelsea's family likes taco dip. And I said, either I can't see it, or it's out.
1: Mm-hmm.
0: And it was out, so it's kind of like I didn't win, but I felt better that you couldn't see it.
1: Mm-hmm.
0: One of the people, as we were doing our errands, tried to make small talk, a real zest for life.
1: Yeah.
0: And that was an odd place to do small talk. If you were there, you would know what I'm talking about.
1: Yeah.

0: on me. It's Jason Aldean, Thunder 100.1. It's today's hot country. Speaking of hot, welcome back into it. Yesterday was something, and today more of the same. We've got heat index values today as high as 98, maybe 100. 50% chance for the showers and thunderstorms at times today. We could sure use that rain, but we won't get much of it. Low 80s will feel much more pleasant tomorrow. Full forecast next, then Dierks Bentley, Josh Turner, and Tucker Wetmore on Thunder Country.
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3: Today, a shower or two may develop, a thunderstorm or two in the mix. Hot highs near 92, with a southwest wind near 15. Overnight, partly cloudy skies, with lows in the mid-60s. Expect winds shifting to the north at 10 miles per hour. Tomorrow brings more sun than clouds, with highs in the mid-80s. Tomorrow night, nearly clear, lows in the low 60s. Then Wednesday, mostly clear, with highs again in the mid-80s.

0: She's Chelsea. I'm Reed. What you got, Chels?
1: We are still talking about the Travis and Taylor wedding, everybody.
0: Are we?
1: Yes. I think this is funny. This is funny. So, a New York artist, this is from NBC News, a New York artist collected trash from around Madison Square Garden the night of Travis and Taylor's wedding. He then put it in cubes, labeled it New York City garbage, just married TNT. 7326, and he sold the cubes of garbage for $25 a piece. So
0: that's America. That's capitalism, baby.
1: Yeah, I'm like, I don't know if you would need that. Garbage in a cube, and it's not like
0: one man's trash, another man's treasure.
1: It's not like it was used by Taylor and Travis. You know what I'm saying?
0: Was it used Kleenexes, though? I mean, what was this? From unknown guests?
1: Yeah, I don't. Do you want me to go back? I'm out of the article.
0: No, you don't have
1: now.
0: To go back. I'm good. I think we got the gist of it. Unless you really want to go back.
1: No, I do have to go back now and see what
0: it is. Used gum wrapper from an unknown guest.
1: Yeah, it kind of is that

0: kind of stuff.
1: Yuck.
0: Yeah, I mean, I see some broken AirPods are in one of them. Random pieces of garbage. Yep, just water bottle caps. A little bit of some caution tape that may have been up that day. So,
1: piece of garbage that I think is actually cool is my dad was in New York City for a ball drop, and he brought some confetti back.
0: Oh, that's cool.
1: Which, you know, is that garbage? Technically, but that was cool. But yeah, other than that, it's like, I don't need a used bottle cap.
0: Mm-hmm.
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0: country music news, Chels. Okay, you can now experience, like vicariously, Kenny Chesney's journey from East Tennessee to stardom in Nashville through the new exhibit at the Country Music Hall of Fame and Museum.
1: Wow.
0: He said, it's a lot to take in, a lot of fun. He said, seeing it all in one place like that, it's like having your entire life career, all the magic flying by your eyes.

0: is, and he said, man, what a trip it was. If I hadn't been there, I might not be able to believe it.
1: Mm-hmm.
0: So last week, they had a private opening, and the CEO remarked how his input into the exhibit stood out among the 225 the museum has put on, said thanks to Kenny's exceptional musical talent and insatiable creativity. So this is going to run through June of next year if you want to check this out in Nashville, should you be making your way down there.
1: Yeah.
0: And I would imagine it is kind of weird to see, like, you know, at your wedding, if you had a video running, a montage of, like, you as a kid and, you know, your partner as a kid and growing up and all that stuff.
1: Aww.
0: But imagine your whole career, like 30 years of you being this, you know, in East Tennessee all the way to this.
1: Hmm.
0: That would, I think, be a bit interesting to experience right in front of you. So glad they're going to do it for a year. You know, some of these exhibits, they put all this work in and it runs for like 6 weeks. It's like, maybe get more mileage out of it.
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I still see her pink bow and her brown hair. She's in the big city now, but she still calls home.

0: reading Chelsea along with you. All right, Chelsea, you got this bride. Martrice.
1: Oh,
0: my nickname.
1: Okay.
0: So she, 8 weeks pregnant, and she's got her wedding day coming up. Okay. Sounds like an episode out of The Office, right?
1: Okay.
0: So she did not tell anyone, I would assume other than her husband-to-be, that she was pregnant.
1: Oh.
0: So how do you do this because you're expected to drink at your own wedding?
1: You're also...
0: 8 weeks pregnant.
1: Very large. Oh, 8 weeks.
0: Not 8 months, 8 weeks.
1: Okay.
0: So she learned she was pregnant 2 weeks before her wedding.
1: Okay.
0: Chose to keep the news private.
1: Yeah.
0: Telling only her future husband.
1: Yeah.
0: The wedding planner and the photographer. Oftentimes, the wedding planner and photographer know more about the wedding than the husband.
1: It's true.
0: I mean, there were things I was like, we're doing what now?
1: Mm-hmm.
0: I mean, I was asking the photographer where we're supposed to go. To avoid suspicion, she drank sparkling cider instead of champagne.
1: Okay.
0: Had the bartender send her virgin martinis all night, matching her favorite cocktail, no alcohol. And the whole ruse went viral. And guests originally believed she had partied heavily because then she faked, I think towards the end, you know, kind of being a little tipsy at her own wedding.
1: Sure, yeah.
0: Even though it was all...
1: Oh.
0: At the rehearsal dinner, a waitress accidentally served her an alcoholic drink, so she blamed wedding day jitters and said her stomach couldn't handle alcohol, which is not untrue.
1: Yeah.
0: Her maid of honor then drank it for her.
1: Yeah.
0: And throughout the night, she kind of leaned into the usual drunk bride dance moves.
1: Okay.
0: She pulled it off. And you know what? And in nobody's business.
1: Yeah.
0: So she was able to pull it off. But that is 2 weeks before. You only have like 14 days to figure out your whole plan with this thing.
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2: Here are some of the stories we are working on at this hour. The Wisconsin State Patrol is asking for help solving a fatal hit-and-run crash from last Monday. The crash happened at the junction of Interstate 9094 and Highway 12 in Lake Delton. The Reedsburg Common Council will be meeting tonight with items on the agenda, including recommendations from the Plan Commission about Copper Creek Way and Booster Boulevard. The meeting begins at 5:30 tonight at the Reedsburg City Hall Council Chambers. The School District of Wisconsin Dells will hold their board meeting tonight with items on the agenda, including education reports from the school's principals and the district administrator. The meeting begins tonight at 6 at the Wisconsin Dells School District Office Boardroom. Some fog this morning, then becoming mostly sunny and a high in the low 80s. Tonight, partly cloudy with low 60s.
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0: Reading Chelsea along with you. Chelsea, I'm going to give you this story here. Howard University.
1: Mm-hmm.
0: Hundreds of incoming freshmen say they were suddenly unenrolled from the class of 2030 over unpaid tuition balances.
1: Okay.
0: Which they argue is due to pending scholarships and financial aid that typically post in August rather than by the July 30th payment deadline. So Howard University emailed hundreds of these incoming freshmen to

0: telling them they had been unenrolled. This is days before moving to the campus housing.
1: Mm.
0: The university says you missed your July 10th tuition payment deadline. It cannot hold spots for those who did not meet the required payment dates. So the affected students say the move is a mistake because, again, we're waiting on outside scholarships, military benefits, other financial aid that usually appears on our accounts around August 1. One student said he and about 500 others received unenrollment notices, while another publicly argued the university to reconsider and give us better by giving them a chance to resolve the funding.
1: Wow.
0: In a statement, Howard University acknowledged the update is, quote, difficult and disappointing, and said it's reviewing information related to anticipated scholarship funding and financial aid. However, the university has maintained it cannot reserve places in the incoming class for students who missed payment deadlines, and students on campus are calling for clearer communication from administration. So clarification is being sought, and on we go. What a nightmare.
1: Yeah.
0: This is days before you're going to set to...
1: I mean, think about all the kids that have, you know, housing and whatever lined up. I mean, this is craziness.
0: Well, if you have, like, off-campus housing.
1: Yeah, that's what I'm saying.
0: Yeah, I mean, and
1: you're locked into a lease.
0: The thing, too, for Howard University, I mean, anybody who's considering them or others.
1: Yeah.
0: It's like, yeah, I'm not going to go there. I mean, that's
1: Yeah, that's brutal. A good point, Reed.
0: And you're talking about, again, like a one day, July 30th to August 1. I mean, the way the calendar falls?
1: Yes.

0: Hey, it's Reed and Chelsea. If you missed this sports update Friday afternoon, we'll catch you up here. Mm-hmm. And if you were doing other stuff over the weekend, we're going to go, serious news first. Tony Romo, a Burlington, Wisconsin native, former Dallas Cowboys quarterback, CBS lead analyst. He got a DUI at the end of last week in Milwaukee.
1: Yep.
0: Not your typical mugshot, I thought. But hopefully hopefully he's okay.
1: Mm-hmm.
0: LeBron James is going to the Sixers.
1: Yeah, did you see that coming?
0: Well, I knew they were in the mix, but you said guess the teams. And I said Golden State. No. I said not Miami with Giannis. No. And I was like,
1: Boston?
0: Close. Cavaliers? No. Go back. I was like, the Sixers?
1: Yeah.
0: So they were like
1: $8 million,
0: however.
1: $8 million or something.
0: Yeah, it's not about the money for him, but
1: I
0: think that puts them as title contenders. They got talent. So.
1: Okay.
0: If he wins this, he'll be the only player in NBA history to win, I think, a title with four separate franchises.
1: Wow.
0: Cavaliers, Heat, LA, and that would be the Sixers. Now, that's not more important to me than, or more impressive than Michael doing it with one team.
1: Yeah.
0: Or Kobe.
1: Yeah.
0: Like, I don't know. You're kind of going to places, and you're giving stars. So it's, is Giannis's one more impressive than that? I don't, probably not, but Giannis did it with the Milwaukee Bucks where he was drafted. Is you hop, skip, and jumping all over the country as impressive as,
1: Do you think it's just not impressive because you're...
0: It's impressive, but all these titles are not the same. I think Giannis, I think a guy nicknamed the Joker in Denver. I think Nikola Jokic, I think his in Denver is really impressive. There's just some of these are more impressive than others. Durant winning it with Golden State all those years ago was not that impressive.
1: Yeah.
0: But the only person to ever do it for, he's not better than Michael all time, but second.
1: Hmm.
0: Anyway, we'll see. It feels like the NBA is a long ways off, but they're already playing summer league games, Chelsea. They already did the whole summer league thing. That's a 365 sport.
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3: 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Home Talent League Baseball from yesterday saw Mesa Mania edge Reedsburg 6-5. Lodi top Wisconsin Dells 16-3. Cooper Whitehurst with four hits. Brady Henry chipped in with two for the Rivermen. Casanova edge Sauk Prairie 8-7. Montello outslugged Poinette 17-7. For Poinette, Joel Thimson with 2-for-3, 2 RBI. Ian Knoll with 2-for-3 and 3 RBI. Montello led by Curtis Morgan going 2-for-3, scoring 3 times with 2 RBI. Nate Andrews had 2 hits, and he was also the winning pitcher. Northwest Division playoffs start on Sunday. Wisconsin Dells and Mazomani tied for first with 8-5 records. Reedsburg at 6-7. Sauk Prairie at 4-9 and Casanova at 2-11. Wisconsin Dells will host Cross Plains on Sunday. High school baseball today, Portage will be home with Poinette. The Brewers finish up their homestand at 7-2. Taking care of Colorado by a score of 11-2 yesterday, Jacob Mizorowski grabbed the victory. He struck out 12 batters over 5 innings. Jake Bauer, Luis Lara, Cooper Pratt, and Joey Ortiz all had 2 hits. Andrew Vaughn hit a home run. The Brewers hit the West Coast tonight, playing at San Francisco. Broadcast time, 8:10. 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
5: Today, a shower or two may develop, a thunderstorm or two in the mix. Hot highs near 92, with a southwest wind near 15. Overnight, partly cloudy skies, with lows in the mid-60s. Expect winds shifting to the north at 10 miles per hour. Tomorrow,

brings more sun than clouds, with highs in the mid-80s. Tomorrow night, nearly clear, lows in the low 60s. Then Wednesday, mostly clear, with highs again in the mid-80s.

0: record year from Eric Church. Thunder 100.1. 100 degree heat index expected for today. Columbia County Fair Week really happy by Wednesday, middle 80s. Same thing for Thursday, Friday, 80. And then the weekend, low to middle 80s. It should be a very nice Columbia County Fair Week. We are planning on doing some fun with the wristbands and doing some of the rides with the kids at some point this week. Columbia County Fair, WI.org. 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
4: The Wisconsin State Patrol is asking for help solving a fatal hit-and-run crash from last Monday. The crash happened at the junction of Interstate 9094 at Highway 12 in Lake Delton. It involved a Ford Explorer and a pickup truck traveling east around 1:30 in the afternoon. The collision caused the pickup truck to cross into the median, where it hit two semi-trucks, killing the driver of the pickup and causing minor injuries to one of the semi-drivers. The occupants of the Ford Explorer left the scene and were picked up by a driver in a dark-colored sedan. Anyone with information is being asked to contact the Wisconsin State Patrol. The Reedsburg Common Council will be meeting tonight with items on the agenda, including a discussion with the Courtyards residents regarding issues at the Courtyards, recommendations from the Plan Commission about Copper Creek Way and Booster Boulevard, and reports from

0: always put you guys on when I'm on my way to work.
1: 100.1. 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

0: Country music news, Chelsea.
1: Ree, let's talk about Megan Maroney. She recently did an interview with Cosmopolitan and really said that if fans saw her out in public, they would not recognize her without all the hair and makeup. And if they do,
0: is that the best of both worlds?
1: They deserve a picture.
0: Is that the best of both worlds?
1: Yeah, that's a really good point.
0: A little incognito.
1: Yes, but I really wouldn't like wearing all that stuff, you know. But I'm sure for her, it's part of the showbiz and all of that. But she said when she feels sad, she either needs a spray tan or to dye her hair blonder. And in her childhood, she's always wanted to dye her hair blonde. But she experienced her first heartbreak at the age of 16. And before that, her mom would not let her dye her hair. But she was crying so much, she wouldn't stop crying, and her mom said, okay, fine. So obviously, the blonde hair is working, but she does have urges. She has thought about dyeing her hair brunette, but she said that will be later down the road, perhaps.
0: She'll do it then. I think if you think about that stuff, you'll do it someday.
1: Yeah, you always want to kind of experience it, but obviously, she's got a signature...
0: That signature look.
1: ...sound and a signature look going right now, so she's probably not going to touch it. But, yeah, that's just... It's always interesting that you wouldn't recognize.
0: I wonder if that's true.
1: I'd have to look closer at the pictures to kind of give my opinion on that.

0: She's Chelsea. I'm Reed. I don't want to say there's anything, you know, you don't aim for the perfect weekend, but I would say, Chelsea, we just had ourselves a pretty darn good weekend.
1: Yeah, we did.
0: The way it was structured, see, Chelsea with kids is very, and you've always been this way, but even with the kids, you say it's more important.
1: Okay.
0: We had a great day Saturday, family day with your family.
1: Yeah.
0: A lot of fun, time on the water. It was great. And then yesterday, nice breakfast.
1: Mm-hmm.
0: And then played outside in the morning before it got hot.
1: Yes.
0: Big nap, all of us.
1: Everybody.
0: That's a nap. You sleep, you know, it's

0: part of the beautiful day is just easing into the weekend. You know, ease into it.
1: Read. Come on.
0: Chelsea doesn't know how to ease into things, so I'm trying to teach you. But we had a great weekend. I'm complimenting you. I'm saying we had a great...
1: She doesn't know how to ease into things.
0: Well, your mom, you're intense. Sometimes I have to remind you.
1: Do you know how... You know intensity gets things done?
0: That's what I was told this weekend a couple times.
1: Yeah.
0: But it's the weekend. We don't have to get anything done. You can't even take the compliment, Chels.
1: Goodbye.
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4: 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Hometown Sunday League Baseball yesterday saw Mazzomady come up with three runs in the top of the ninth to edge Reedsburg 6-5. Mark Othmer and Gavin Budnick had two hits each for the Pirates. Wyatt Molitor with a double. Lodi topped Wisconsin Dells 16-3. Cooper Whitehurst with four hits. Brady Henry chipped in with two for the Rivermen. Casanova edged Sauk Prairie 8-7. Montello outslugged Poinette 17-7. For Poinette, Joel Thimson with 2-for-3, 2 RBI. Ian Knoll with 2-for-3 and 3 RBI. Montello led by Curtis Morgan going 2-for-3, scoring 3 times with 2 RBI. Nate Andrews had 2 hits, and he was also the winning pitcher. Northwest Division playoffs start on Sunday. Final regular season standing saw Wisconsin Dells and Mazzomany take first place with 8-5 records. Reedsburg at 6-7, Sauk Prairie at 4-9. Wisconsin Dells, a 2 seed, will host Cross Plains, a 7 seed, this Sunday. And Reedsburg gets a 6 seed. They'll be on the road at 3 seed Ashton on Sunday in the first round of the Hometown Sunday playoffs. High school baseball today. Portage will be home with Poinette. The Brewers finish up their homestand at 7-2, taking care of Colorado by a score of 11-2 yesterday. Jacob Mizorowski grabbed the victory. He struck out 12 batters over 5 innings. Jake Bauer, Luis Lara, Cooper Pratt, and Joey Ortiz all had 2 hits. Andrew Vaughn hit a home run. The Brewers hit the West Coast tonight, playing at San Francisco. Broadcast time, 8:10, first pitch at 8:45, on 97.3 RDB and AM 1400. Magnum Media Sports.

0: Hey, it's Reed and Chelsea, keeping you company. Chelsea, we don't have tattoos.
1: Mm-hmm.
0: I am not anti-tattoo at all. I don't think I'll probably get one in my life.
1: Okay.
0: You've said the same thing. But I was reading this article, and it was talking about how the fast-moving tattoo trends visibly dates people by their generation. You know, what your tattoo looks like. And it's hard because, you know, how do you get a tattoo to stay relevant?
1: Oh.
0: Is a conversation. Now, I know a lot of you got a tattoo. You get it for a special reason. You don't care if it goes out of style.
1: Yeah.
0: That's not what it was about.
1: Right. Correct.
0: But for people that do feel like it's a fashion statement almost, it can be hard to keep their tattoo. You got to re-ink it, have it look good, but just have it not look like it's old.
1: Okay.
0: And there's just people talking about how, you know, well, they don't regret the tattoos of their youth. They feel like a pair of American Apparel disco pants that they can never take off. And I never thought about a tattoo in that way. I guess I didn't really realize the styles of these tattoos change a lot.
1: Okay.
0: Getting one removed is no easy feat. But, yeah, we've got plenty of listeners who have got a lot of tattoos. Do you ever wonder if you can try and update it somehow to have it look more fashionable?
1: Some people kind of, like, make it into something else. You
0: know,
1: you're
0: a tattoo artist, so someone's got to be like, you want me to turn that into what?
1: Yeah. No.
0: You know, it's a picture of this. You may make it a butterfly. Like, how are you going to do that? It's the same thing hairstylist. Give me this hairstyle. That's not your hair.
1: Well,
0: that's not your head.
1: Yeah, it doesn't work.

0: It's Reed Chelsea along with you. Let's talk a little heat. It's back yesterday, back today.
1: Yes.
0: And then it won't be like terrible tomorrow and beyond.
1: Okay.
0: But yeah, hope everybody once again staying cool. But again, it's last week of July here.
1: Right.
0: August, by rights, is going to be hot. Hopefully not smoky.
1: I know. In August, you already start thinking about back to school stuff.
0: But I love September weather, Chels.
1: Yeah,
0: I do too. October is one of my favorite months weather-wise.
1: Mm-hmm.
0: So we just can't get all caught up in the fact that it's like, oh my gosh, it's okay. And it's only 3 months. If you take the traditional June, July, August.
1: Yes.
0: That's no different than October, November, December, or January, February, March.
1: Right.
0: Or April, May, June. Like, it's 3 months. 12
1: mm-hmm.
0: weeks.
1: Mm-hmm.
0: It goes fast. We still got plenty of weeks left here, so.
1: It goes fast, and I feel like we jam a lot in. And we're still.
0: We're still jamming.
1: Jamming.
0: Still jamming. But, been a good summer so far. Good weekend. And, mm-hmm. you know, so let's make the most of this final. I mean, Saturday is August 1. So let's.
1: Is it really?
0: It's this Saturday.
1: Okay, it's the last week now.
0: It is the last 5 days.
1: Let's go. Sure.

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1: Today, a shower or two may develop, a thunderstorm or two in the mix, hot highs near 92, with a southwest wind near 15. Overnight, partly cloudy skies, with lows in the mid-60s, expect winds shifting to the north at 10 miles per hour. Tomorrow brings more sun than clouds, with highs in the mid-80s. Tomorrow night, nearly clear, lows in the low 60s. Then Wednesday, mostly clear, with highs again in the mid-80s.
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0: Be Her from Ella Langley, Thunder 100.1, today's hot country with that heat index value back to about 100 today. Yesterday was tough, too. Saturday was gorgeous, but slip and slide in the kiddie pool yesterday morning with the kids. They were great in the water. Chelsea and I were just cooking. It was oppressive. And eating popsicles, and then yesterday afternoon, movie inside and enjoy the air conditioning. But going to be getting nice back starting tomorrow. We'll be low 80s with a light north breeze tomorrow, so that will be very nice. Local news in 30 seconds. George Burge and Luke Bryan coming up. Toby Keith and Jordan Davis on Thunder Country.
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2: The Reedsburg Common Council will be meeting tonight with items on the agenda, including a discussion with the Courtyards residents regarding issues at the Courtyards, recommendations from the Plan Commission about Copper Creekway and Booster Boulevard, and reports from the Library Board, Parks and Rec, Public Works, and Utility Commission. The meeting begins at 5:30 tonight in the Reedsburg City Hall Council Chambers. The School District of Wisconsin Dells will hold their board meeting tonight with items on the agenda, including education reports from the school principals and district administrator, consideration of revised policies, discussion of a November operation referendum, consideration of co-curricular contracts and volleyball and high school band trips. The meeting begins tonight at 6 p.m. in the Wisconsin Dells School District office boardroom. More than 23,000 Wisconsin State Park vehicle admission passes have been purchased through the state's new vehicle registration renewal program, according to Governor Tony Evers. The new option, a partnership between the Wisconsin Department of Transportation and the Department of Natural Resources, allows residents renewing their vehicle registration online to buy a 12-month state park pass for $28 in the same transaction. The pass, registration stickers, and vehicle registration certificate are then mailed together. The pass is sold through the DMV, account for 17% of the 133,670 annual state park passes sold so far this year, and have doubled the number of passes sold online since the program began. The program launched on June 2nd, and about 8% of those renewing their car registration purchased a state park pass in the first month, according to the DNR.

0: Wisconsin health officials report more than 100 cases of cyclospora amid the growing national outbreak of the parasitic infection. Most of the 105 cases in the state have been linked to international travel. 4 more states have been linked to the outbreak. The Washington Post reports the CDC is now connecting cases from Illinois, Kansas, Oklahoma, and Pennsylvania to the nationwide outbreak caused by the cyclospora parasite. Now, you're up to date. Kevin Kellogg, Magnum Media News.
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0: Hey, it's Chelsea. He's Reed. So we're kind of in the potty training mode with our daughter.
1: She's potty trained.
0: Well, I don't say that for certain until she's in undies. She's not quite there yet. But
1: get an underwear then.
0: Something that my mom actually saw, because we were getting desperate. Like, Brielle just didn't care about it, and she didn't want to do it. So we actually had Grant, like, go into the bathroom with her. Wait, no. What did we have Grant do? Oh, go to the bathroom and say, okay, Brielle, like how do I have to go to the bathroom?
1: Yeah.
0: Like, I don't know how to do it. So then she would, like, walk him through it, and that worked. Would you give a good review on that,
1: Wade?
0: That worked.
1: I would. There's a difference between teaching and just, you know, doing.
0: Yes.
1: And that's where, you know, when they say when you teach is when you really know. So when you have a child teach you how to go to the bathroom, they're... it's locking in more than just you telling them.
0: Yeah. No, there. I'm looking at some of these, like, funny parenting things on the New York Post, like, just funny things on social. And this one mom said that.

she told her firstborn he could have candy too whenever the secondborn used the bathroom. So basically he potty trained the second kid because he wanted candy. And it's like, that stuff is so good. And you know, it works. So

0: see along with you. Chelsea, Americans are increasingly treating breakfast.
1: Oh, boy.
0: Still the most important meal of the day, you think?
1: No.
0: Dinner is.
1: Yeah.
0: Especially egg-based meals and breakfast sandwiches as an affordable protein-focused alternative to the traditional steak and eggs dinner outing, with younger, higher-earner consumers driving a notable boom in breakfast restaurants and third-space breakfast culture.
1: Oh.
0: Now, eggs are down in price big time.
1: Oh, yeah.
0: I mean, where we were at $7 for a dozen, we are way, way, way, way below that.
1: Yeah.
0: Chelsea's gotten into eggs. Grant likes eggs if they're cooked a certain way by a specific person in the house. Me. And Brielle's hit and miss, like most things in life. But Chelsea's really dove into eating a lot of eggs, and they're just talking about how, like, especially younger Americans, they're kind of on this egg thing.
1: Really?
0: Now, the other thing, Chelsea, that has gotten a huge, like, attention is cottage cheese.
2: Yes.
0: Now, I tried to make cottage cheese ice cream because I heard you can make some ice cream. So I followed the recipe. Nasty. And it smells even worse than it tastes, and it doesn't taste good. So I wouldn't waste your cottage cheese, which can be fairly expensive.
1: Reed wasted a whole thing of it.
0: Like two cups of it.
1: I was not happy.
0: Chelsea loves her cottage.

0: cheese too.
1: I do.
0: You don't even try, and you're right in the health trends, and you don't even pay attention to this stuff.
1: I'm just healthy.
0: loaded comment. But anyway,
1: come 8:30 when the kids go to bed, and there's a tub of ice cream. Okay.
0: Yeah.
1: Moving on.
0: Chelsea, we can both have a great day, both of us.
1: I know.
0: And then unwind it in a matter of 1 hour. Couple Parks and Rec episodes and chips, cheese.
1: I mean,
0: Chex Mix.
1: I mean, really.
0: Little leftover.
1: The pantry is our oyster, right?
0: And we just bought like 6 bags of tortilla chips, which you'd say, well, those aren't bad. Do you know how many calories is in 14 chips? I told Chelsea that the other night after we had stuffed ourselves, and you're like, you're kidding me.
1: I think we just ate
0: 600 calories piece.
1: It's worth it.
0: Sometimes you need that. But cottage cheese is having this resurgence. I'm very pro cottage cheese. Just do not try and make it into ice cream.
1: Yeah.
0: I don't care what they say or what the viral videos show. It's gross.
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5: 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Remarkable. 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

0: country music news, Chelsea.
1: Reed, this is kind of funny. So this is about Darius Rucker, but there is an ESPN college football analysis gentleman named Darius Walker.
0: Ah.
1: And he looks very similar.
0: Oh, he does.
1: So he walked into a hotel and the staff mistook him for Darius Rucker. And they were like, oh, this is so awesome. Darius Rucker, thanks for, you know, being here. Here's a free hotel upgrade. So I'm sure he took that because, you know, who wouldn't? But isn't that so funny?
0: Do you remember that commercial where they would have, like, people with famous names? It was, like, the Michael Jordan guy, and he walks up to, like, the hotel, and they're all excited, and he's like, Michael Jordan, and they're like, oh.
1: Yeah.
0: And that would just be, like, your life.
1: Yeah, that is so
0: But his
1: funny.
0: Name, like you said, it's not even actually Darius Rucker, but very close.
1: Yeah.

0: Reed and Chelsea with you. Chelsea, I won't get too specific, but you and I were together running some errands.
1: Oh.
0: Not my favorite thing to do, but I'm a good errand runner when I have to be, when I have to get back for something.
1: Yeah. No, and I feel like when I have to take Reed to do the errands, just me and Reed, was the case. He's just like, oh, what's next? What's next? And I'm like, this is what I have to do once a week. I have to go to five places. I have to do all this stuff. And it's, I feel like there should be more appreciation.
0: Give you a finger snaps. So you're like, we're going to kind of divide and conquer, which isn't the right way to say that term, by the way. But we're going to split up at the grocery store, and then we're going to make this fast.
1: Yeah.
0: And then we do the whole thing together, basically. I'm like, what are you going to get out? You're like, hold on. You have your list on your phone.
1: Mm-hmm.
0: Go get the cottage cheese. Okay, come back.
1: Almost too quick. You know what I'm saying? Like, I thought you wouldn't know where more stuff was, and I'd have more time to, like...
0: Is that what it was? Because I was like... I thought we're dividing this and this kind of a race against time. And
1: a coworker, Erica, literally puts her list together how the store is laid out. I am not that good.
0: I'm not good in general. But I knew where that stuff was. And you would point me in the direction.
1: Sure.
0: But I couldn't find the sour cream.
1: They were out, which was a tragedy.
0: Chelsea's family taco dip is a delicacy.
1: It's a tragedy.
0: You know, some people like caviar. Chelsea's family likes taco dip. And I said, either I can't see it, or it's out.
1: Mm-hmm.
0: And it was out. So it's kind of like I didn't win, but I felt better that you couldn't see it.
1: Mm-hmm.
0: One of the people, as we were doing our errands, tried to make small talk. A real zest for life.
1: Yeah.
0: And that was an odd place to do.

0: small talk. If you're there, you would know what I'm talking about.
1: Yeah.
0: And so you're kind of trying to, and in those cases, I don't help Chelsea out at all. Mm-hmm. Oftentimes, I will do the talking for Chelsea when needed.
1: Yeah.
0: But in that case, I just sat on my phone and I just listened to you two kind of awkwardly talk about your summer for, you know,
1: yeah.
0: about 90 seconds.

0: I'm Reed. What you got, Chels?
1: We are still talking about the Travis and Taylor wedding, everybody.
0: Are we?
1: Yes. I think this is funny. This is funny. So, a New York artist, this is from NBC News, a New York artist collected trash from around Madison Square Garden the night of Travis and Taylor's wedding. He then put it in cubes, labeled it New York City garbage, just married TNT. 7326, and he sold the cubes of garbage for $25 a piece. So
0: it's America, that's capitalism, baby.
1: Yeah, I'm like, I don't know if you would need that. garbage in a cube, and it's not like
0: one man's trash, another man's treasure.
1: It's not like it was used by Taylor and Travis. You know what I'm saying?
0: Was it used Kleenexes though? I mean, what was this? From unknown guests?
1: Yeah, I don't. Do you want me to go back? I'm out of the article.
0: No, you don't have
1: now.
0: To go back. I'm good. I think we got the gist of it. Unless you really want to go back.
1: No, I have to. I do have to go back now and see what it is.
0: A used gum wrapper from an unknown guest.
1: Yeah, it kind of is that kind of stuff.
0: Yuck.
1: Yeah, I mean, I see some broken AirPods are in one of them. Random pieces of garbage. Yep, just water bottle caps. A little bit of some caution tape that may have been off that day. So I don't really know.
0: Piece of garbage that I think is actually cool is my dad was in New York City for a ball drop and he brought some confetti back.
1: Oh, that's cool.
0: Which, you know, is that garbage technically, but that was cool. But yeah, other than that, it's like, I don't need a used bottle cap.
1: Mm-hmm.
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6: Today,

A shower or two may develop, a thunderstorm or two in the mix, hot highs near 92, with a southwest wind near 15. Overnight, partly cloudy skies, with lows in the mid-60s, expect winds shifting to the north at 10 miles per hour. Tomorrow brings more sun than clouds, with highs in the mid-80s. Tomorrow night, nearly clear, lows in the low 60s. Then Wednesday, mostly clear, with highs again in the mid-80s.

0: the good stuff. There it is. Kenny Chesney, Thunder 100.1. Some Josh Ross and Keith Urban back there, too. Heat index values, as you're hearing, as high as 100 today. Just a little two-day stretch, though, yesterday and today. Low 80s for tomorrow and most of the rest of the week. Columbia County Fair Week in Portage. Temperatures will be very good. We've had some hot fair weeks over the years. Glad that we're going to not have to deal with that this week, especially for the animals and all the youngsters out there showing off those animals. Go support the kiddos at the fair. Probably a chocolate malt and some rides for us at some point this week. We shall see. Looking forward to spending some time at the fair with the kiddos and shells. Local news coming up in 30 seconds. We get to Luke Combs, Carrie Underwood, and Jason Aldean. 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
2: The Wisconsin State Patrol is asking for help solving a fatal hit-and-run crash from last Monday. The crash happened at the junction of Interstate 9094 at Highway 12 in Lake Delton. It involved a Ford Explorer and a pickup truck traveling east around 1:30 in the afternoon. The collision caused the pickup truck to cross into the median, where it hit two semi-trucks, killing the

0: driver of the pickup and causing minor injuries to one of the semi drivers. The occupants of the Ford Explorer left the scene and were picked up by a driver in a dark colored sedan. Anyone with information is being asked to contact the Wisconsin State Patrol. The Reedsburg Common Council will be meeting tonight with items on the agenda, including a discussion with the Courtyards residents regarding issues at the Courtyards, recommendations from the Plan Commission about Copper Creek Way and Booster Boulevard, and reports from the Library Board, Parks and Recreation, Public Works, and the Utility Commission. The meeting begins at 5:30 tonight in the Reedsburg City Hall Council Chambers. The School District of Wisconsin Dells will hold their board meeting tonight with items on the agenda, including education reports from the school principals and district administrator, consideration of revised policies, discussion of a November operation referendum, consideration of co-curricular contracts, and volleyball and high school band trips. The meeting begins tonight at 6 p.m. at the Wisconsin Dells School District Office Boardroom. Work to reconstruct U.S. 12 Wisconsin Dells Parkway between Wisconsin 13 and East Adams Street is set to begin in the fall of 2026. A pre-construction public meeting will be held this afternoon from 4:30 p.m. until 6:30 p.m. at the Frank Fisher Senior Center in Wisconsin Dells. The meeting will go over the project schedule, roadway access, and posted detours. Project completion is scheduled for the spring of 2029, depending on weather conditions and construction progress. Now, you're up to date. Kevin Kellogg, Magnum Media News.
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0: reading Chelsea along with you. All right, Chelsea, you got this bride. Martrice.
1: Oh,
0: Martrice. Nickname.
1: Okay.
0: So she, 8 weeks pregnant, and she's got her wedding day coming up. Sounds like an episode out of The Office, right?
1: Okay.
0: So she did not tell anyone, I would assume other than her husband-to-be, that she was pregnant.
1: Oh.
0: So how do you do this because you're expected to drink at your own wedding?
1: You're also...
0: 8 weeks pregnant.
1: Very large. Oh, eight weeks.
0: 8 months, 8 weeks.
1: Okay.
0: So she learned she was pregnant 2 weeks before her wedding.
1: Okay.
0: Chose to keep the news private.
1: Yeah.
0: Telling only her future husband.
1: Yeah.
0: The wedding planner and the photographer. Oftentimes, the wedding planner and photographer know more about the wedding than the husband.
1: It's true.
0: I mean, there were things I was like, we're doing what now?
1: Mm-hmm.
0: I mean, I was asking the photographer where we're supposed to go. To avoid suspicion, she drank sparkling cider instead of champagne.
1: Okay.
0: Had the bartender send her virgin martinis all night, matching her favorite cocktail, no alcohol. And the whole ruse went viral. And guests originally believed she had partied heavily because then she faked, I think towards the end, you know, kind of being a little tipsy at her own wedding.
1: Oh, sure, yeah.
0: Even though it was all...
1: Oh.
0: At the rehearsal dinner, a waitress accidentally served her an alcoholic drink, so she blamed wedding day jitters and said her stomach couldn't handle alcohol, which is not untrue.
1: Yeah.
0: Her maid of honor then drank it for her.
1: Yeah.
0: And throughout the night, she kind of leaned into the usual drunk bride dance moves.
1: Okay.
0: She pulled it off. And you know what? And in nobody's business.
1: Yeah.
0: So she was able to pull it off. But that is 2 weeks before. You only have like 14 days to figure out your whole plan with this thing.
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0: Reading Chelsea along with you. Chelsea, let me give you this story here. Howard University.
1: Mm-hmm.
0: Hundreds of incoming freshmen say they were suddenly unenrolled from the class of 2030 over unpaid tuition balances.
1: Okay.
0: Which they argue is due to pending scholarships and financial aid that typically post in August rather than by the July 30th payment deadline. So Howard University emailed hundreds of these incoming freshmen telling them they had been unenrolled. This is days before moving to the campus housing.
1: Mm.
0: The university says you missed your July 10th tuition payment deadline. It cannot hold spots for those who did not meet the required payment dates. So the affected students say the move is a mistake because, again, we're waiting on outside scholarships, military benefits, other financial aid that usually appears on our accounts around August 1. One student said he and about 500 others received unenrollment notices, while another publicly argued the university to reconsider and give us better by giving them a chance to resolve the funding.
1: Wow.
0: In a statement, Howard University acknowledged the update is, quote, difficult and disappointing, and said it's reviewing information related to anticipated scholarship funding and financial aid. However, the university has maintained it cannot reserve places in the incoming class for students who missed payment deadlines, and students on campus are calling for clearer communication from administration. So clarification is being sought, and on we go. What a nightmare.
1: Yeah.
0: This is days before you're going to set to...
1: I mean, think about all the kids that have, you know, housing and whatever lined up. I mean, this is craziness.
0: Well, if you have, like, off-campus housing.
1: Yeah, that's what I'm saying.
0: Yeah, I mean, and
1: you're locked into a lease.
0: The thing, too, for Howard University, I mean, anybody who's considering them or others.
1: Yeah.
0: It's like, yeah, I'm not going to go there. I mean, that's
1: Yeah, that's a good
0: brutal.
1: Point, Reed.
0: And you're talking about, again, like a one day, July 30th to August 1. I mean, the way the calendar falls?
1: Yes.

when it comes to playing the hottest country music, it's happening here.

0: Hey, it's Reed and Chelsea. If you missed this sports update Friday afternoon, we'll catch you up here. Mm-hmm. And if you're doing other stuff over the weekend, we're going to go, you know, serious news first. Tony Romo, a Burlington, Wisconsin native, former Dallas Cowboys quarterback, CBS lead analyst. He got a DUI at the end of last week in Milwaukee.
1: Yep.
0: Not your typical mugshot, I thought. But hopefully hopefully he's okay.
1: Mm-hmm.
0: LeBron James is going to the Sixers.
1: Yeah, did you see that coming?
0: Well, I knew they were in the mix, but you said guess the teams. And I said Golden State. No. I said not Miami with Giannis. No. And I was like,
1: Boston?
0: Close. Cavaliers? No. Go back. I was like, the Sixers?
1: Yeah.
0: So they were like
1: $8 million,
0: however.
1: $8 million or something.
0: And it's not about the money for him, but
1: I
0: think that puts him as title contenders. They got talent. So.
1: Okay.
0: You know, I mean, if he wins this, he'll be the only player in NBA history to win, I think, a title with four separate franchises.
1: Wow.
0: Cavaliers, Heat, LA, and that would be the Sixers. Now, that's not more important to me than, or more impressive than Michael doing it with one team.
1: Yeah.
0: Or Kobe.
1: Yeah.
0: Like, I don't know. You're kind of going to places, I mean, and you're giving stars. So it's, is Giannis's one more impressive than that? I don't, probably not, but Giannis did it with the Milwaukee Bucks where he was drafted. Is you hop, skip, and jumping all over the country as impressive as, you know?
1: Do you think it's just not impressive because you're...
0: It's impressive, but all these titles are not the same. I think Giannis, I think a guy named, you know, nicknamed the Joker in Denver. I think Nikola Jokic, I think his in Denver is really impressive. There's just some of these are more impressive than others. Durant winning it with Golden State all those years ago was not that impressive.
1: Yeah.
0: But the only person to ever do it for, I mean, he's not better than Michael all time.
1: Okay.
0: But second?
1: Hmm.
0: Anyway, we'll see. It feels like the NBA is a

0: She's Chelsea, I'm Reed. I don't want to say there's anything, you know, you don't aim for the perfect weekend, but I would say, Chelsea, we just had ourselves a pretty darn good weekend.
1: Yeah, we did.
0: The way it was structured, see, Chelsea with kids is very, and you've always been this way, but even with the kids, you say it's more important.
1: Okay.
0: We had a great day Saturday, family day with your family.
1: Yeah.
0: A lot of fun, time on the water, it was great.

0: And then yesterday, nice breakfast.
1: Mm-hmm.
0: And then played outside in the morning before it got hot.
1: Yes.
0: Big nap, all of us.
1: Oh, everybody.
0: That's a nap. You sleep, you don't set the alarm.
1: Oh, yeah. Sunday afternoon.
0: Showered off the kids, and then we had like a movie afternoon because it's so hot and kids have been outside all weekend.
1: No.
0: It's about a good time and feel pretty refreshed.
1: A big thing for us is communicating on Fridays what the weekends look like.
0: Big thing to Chels.
1: Because I often tell Reed, hey, we're doing this, and he's just like lollygagging in the morning. He's like, it's Saturday morning. I was like, I know, but we have to meet my
0: Chelsea's
1: family.
0: Chelsea's family expects, you know, Saturday morning to be treated with respect.
1: Not every Saturday morning, but I wanted to take advantage of the beautiful day that we had.
0: Part of the beautiful day is just easing into the weekend. You know, ease into it.
1: Reed, come on.
0: Chelsea doesn't know how to ease into things, so I'm trying to teach you. But we had a great weekend. I'm complimenting you. I'm saying we had a great...
1: She doesn't know how to ease in things.
0: Well, your mom, you're intense. Sometimes I have to remind you.
1: Do you know how... You know, intensity gets things done.
0: That's what I was told this weekend a couple times.
1: Yeah.
0: But it's the weekend. We don't have to get anything done. You can't even take the compliment, Chels.
1: Goodbye.
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5: Today, a shower or two may develop, a thunderstorm or two in the mix, hot highs near 92, with a southwest wind near 15. Overnight, partly cloudy skies, with lows in the mid-60s, expect winds shifting to the north at 10 miles per hour. Tomorrow brings more sun than clouds, with highs in the mid-80s. Tomorrow night, nearly clear, lows in the low 60s. Then Wednesday, mostly clear, with highs again in the mid-80s.
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1: The 175th Columbia County Fair is this Wednesday through Sunday at the fairgrounds on Superior Street in Portage. 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

0: It's Ritter. How you doing? That was a scorcher of a weekend, huh? Air got a little thick there on Sunday. Good news, though, is there is some relief coming. Although it has storms involved too here in the next couple of days. Hang on.
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0: up, y'all? It's Ritter. So I got up this morning and was walking to take the dogs outside, and I opened up like the first whatever door, and then there's the screen door. The glass on the screen door was covered in just this thick fog of moisture. It's almost like someone took a shower outside. It was so humid. You know that kind of humidity where you can tell that there's going to be like some serious storms. So yeah, we're going to be on the lookout for those.
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0: what's up? It's Ritter. Hey, thanks for hanging out today. Hopefully you're having a good one. And, well, I was just seeing that the lottery, like Powerball and Mega Millions. Yeah, we're back at that crazy time again. We can talk about it in a few.
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2: Here are some of the stories that we are working on this hour. The Reedsburg Common Council will be meeting tonight with items on the agenda, including recommendations from the Planning Commission about Copper Creek Way and Booster Boulevard. The School District of Wisconsin Dells will hold their board meeting tonight with items on the agenda, including education reports from the school principals and district administrator. And more than 23,000 Wisconsin State Park vehicle admission passes have been purchased through the state's new vehicle registration renewal program. Heat advisory in effect until 9 p.m. this evening. Sunny and hot with a high near 93. Heat index values as high as 105.
3: Just hearing the word IRS can make people break out in a cold sweat. No one wants to deal with the IRS, and now you don't have to. The good news is Legal Tax Defense has been successfully negotiating with the IRS for more than 15 years. It doesn't matter how much you owe, whether it's $5,000 or $5 million.

0: like nobody won Powerball or Mega Millions over the weekend, which means now it's that serious time where the office pools start coming out. I mean, there's like $1.5 billion up for grabs between both of those together. Yeah. I feel like that would be enough to get through for, you know, ever.
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2: And humid today, partly cloudy, with highs in the mid-90s, though that sultry heat index will push it closer to 105. Southwest breezes near 15. Skies

stay mostly clear tonight. Low of 66. Winds turning northwest at 15. Relief arrives tomorrow. Mainly sunny. High in the mid-80s. Tomorrow night stays mostly clear. Lows settling into the low 60s. Then Wednesday brings sunshine mixed with a few clouds. Highs again in the mid-80s.

All right, so who else is super disappointed that Monday's here and the weekend had to end? Yeah, it's Ritter, and yes, I feel it so hard today.

0: Okay, I don't know how you feel about, like, extreme things, skydiving, bungee jumping, but they're a straight no dog for me. And I just saw what two people did in Seattle. Huh. It's a hard pass. I'll tell you about it coming up.
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0: this. 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
1: If I were like a total extreme sport junkie, I'd be all about this. It's Ritter. I guess police in Seattle are looking for two people who bought tickets to the Space Needle, and then while they were up on the top, they changed into stuff they had in a backpack and parachuted off the top of it. Yeah, that's a no for me, dog. But, I mean, a really great way to avoid having to go through the gift shop on your way out.
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3: The Reedsburg Common Council will be meeting tonight with items on the agenda, including a discussion with the Courtyards residents regarding issues at the Courtyards, recommendations from the Plan Commission about Copper Creekway and Booster Boulevard, and reports from the Library Board, Parks and Rec, Public Works, and Utility Commission. The meeting begins at 5:30 tonight in the Reedsburg City Hall Council Chambers. The School District of Wisconsin Dells will hold their board meeting tonight with items on the agenda, including education reports from the school principals and district administrator, consideration of revised policies, discussion of a November operation referendum, consideration of co-curricular contracts and volleyball and high school band trips. The meeting begins tonight at 6 p.m. in the Wisconsin Dells School District office boardroom. More than 23,000 Wisconsin State Park vehicle admission passes have been purchased through the state's new vehicle registration renewal program, according to Governor Tony Evers. The new option, a partnership between the Wisconsin Department of Transportation and the Department of Natural Resources, allows residents renewing their vehicle registration online to buy a 12-month state park pass for $28 in the same transaction. The pass, registration stickers, and vehicle registration certificate are then mailed together. The pass is sold through the DMV, account for 17% of the 133,670 annual state park passes sold so far this year, and have doubled the number of passes sold online since the program began. The program launched on June 2nd, and about 8% of those renewing their car registration purchased a state park pass in the first month, according to the DNR. Wisconsin health officials report more than 100 cases of cyclospora amid the growing national outbreak of the parasitic infection. Most of the 105 cases in the state have been linked to international travel. Four more states have been linked to the outbreak. The Washington Post reports the CDC is now connecting cases from Illinois, Kansas, Oklahoma, and Pennsylvania to the nationwide outbreak caused by the cyclospora parasite. Now you're up to date. Kevin Kellogg, Magnum Media News.

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0: Yo, it's Ritter. How you doing today? And head on a swivel. Looks like we've got chances at some severe storms on and off here today and through tomorrow with, you know, the crazy humid air. I guess that's kind of expected, right?
1: Hot and humid today, partly cloudy, with highs in the mid-90s, though that sultry heat index will push it closer to 105. Southwest breezes near 15. Skies stay mostly clear tonight, low of 66. Winds turning northwest at 15. Relief arrives tomorrow, mainly sunny, high in the mid-80s. Tomorrow night stays mostly clear, lows settling into the low 60s. Then Wednesday brings sunshine mixed with a few clouds, highs again in the mid-80s,

0: Looks like Morgan Wallen has made country music history yet again, and then had something crazy happen to him while on stage. We're going to talk about it coming up here in a few.
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0: What's up? It's Ritter. So over the weekend, Morgan Wallen's Don't We is now his 21st number one country airplay hit. Of course, his album I'm the Problem is the first ever to produce 7 number one singles from the original Reese. I mean, when you release records that have 7,000 songs on them, that's possible, but... Oh, yeah. Also, immediately after that, while playing at a concert in Michigan this weekend, someone, like, pelted him in the leg with a phone. Like, they were throwing it on stage, and, well, you know, just don't throw things.
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0: Okay, feel good story alert. Oh, yeah, I got a really good one here for you. It's Ritter. And it's, well, about kids in a children's hospital and one of the biggest movies of the year. We'll talk about it coming up.
1: The Wisconsin State Patrol is asking for help solving a fatal hit-and-run crash from last Monday. The crash happened at the junction of Interstate 9094 at Highway 12 in Lake Delton. It involved a Ford Explorer and a pickup truck traveling east at around 1:30 in that afternoon. The collision caused the pickup truck to cross into the median, where it hit two semi-trucks, killing the driver of the pickup and causing minor injuries to one of the semi-drivers. The occupants of the Ford Explorer left the scene and were picked up by a driver in a dark-colored sedan. Anyone with information is being asked to contact the Wisconsin State Patrol. Work to reconstruct U.S. 12 Wisconsin Dells Parkway between Wisconsin 13 and East Adams Street is set to begin in the fall of 2026. A pre-construction public meeting will be held this afternoon from 4:30 until 6:30 p.m. at the Frank Fisher Senior Center in Wisconsin Dells. The meeting will go over the project schedule, roadway access,

0: access and posted detours. Project completion is scheduled for the spring of 2029, depending on weather conditions and construction progress. The Reedsburg Common Council will be meeting tonight with items on the agenda, including recommendations from the Plan Commission about Copper Creekway and Booster Boulevard, and reports from the Library Board, Parks and Recreation, Public Works, and the Utility Commission. The meeting begins at 5:30 tonight in the Reedsburg City Hall Council Chambers. More than 23,000 Wisconsin State Park vehicle admission passes have been purchased through the state's new Vehicle Registration Renewal Program. The new option, a partnership between the Wisconsin DOT and the DNR, allows residents to renew their vehicle registration online and buy a 12-month state park pass for $28 in the same transaction. The pass, registration stickers, and vehicle registration certificate are then mailed together. The program launched June 2nd. About 8% of those renewing their car registration purchased a state parks pass in the first month, according to the DNR. Now, you're up to date. Kevin Kellogg, Magnum Media News.
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0: What up? It's Ritter, and I love this. Good feel-good story to get you going on a Monday. 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They had showings. 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
5: Hot and humid today, partly cloudy, with highs in the mid-90s, though that sultry heat index will push it closer to 105. Southwest breezes near 15. Skies stay mostly clear tonight, low of 66. Winds turn

Turning northwest at 15. Relief arrives tomorrow. Mainly sunny. High in the mid-80s. Tomorrow night stays mostly clear. Lows settling into the low 60s. Then Wednesday brings sunshine mixed with a few clouds. Highs again in the mid-80s.

0: Hey, what's up? It's Ritter. So have you seen The Odyssey yet? Second week in a row, it's been the biggest movie. In fact, made a ton of money again. But I guess a lot of people saw it online over the weekend. And it was not a planned thing. Hang on.
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0: What's up? It's Ritter. So, well, the Odyssey is just owning theaters. Over the weekend, somebody found a way to post and leak the entire movie on X. Yeah. This thing had racked up millions of views in the first couple of hours before it finally got taken down. How? Why? There's so many follow-up questions, but as far as in the box office, I mean, the movie made another $87 million this weekend. Globally, it's over $640 million it's made. So, you know, just a little film. And having seen it myself in one of the large formats, that's the best way to see it. I mean, watching it at home is not going to be the same. I'm telling you, even if you're not like a big movie person, this is one that's worth going to see in theaters. It won't be the same at home.
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0: What's up? It's Ritter. How you doing? That was a scorcher of a weekend, huh? Air got a little thick there on Sunday. Good news, though, is there is some relief coming, although it has storms involved, too, here in the next couple of days. Hang on.
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2: Hot and humid today, partly cloudy, with highs in the mid-90s, though that sultry heat index will push it closer to 105. Southwest breezes near 15. Skies stay mostly clear tonight, low of 66. Winds turning northwest at 15. Relief arrives tomorrow, mainly sunny, high in the mid-80s. Tomorrow night stays mostly clear, lows settling into the low 60s. Then Wednesday brings sunshine mixed with a few clouds, highs again in the mid-80s,

What's up, y'all? It's Ritter. So I got up this morning and was walking to take the dogs outside, and I opened up like the first whatever door, and then there's the screen door. The glass on the screen door was covered in just this thick fog of moisture. It's almost like someone took a shower outside. It was so humid. You know that kind of humidity where you can tell there's going to be like some serious storms? So yeah, we're going to be on the lookout for those.

Thunder Country 100.1, Morgan Wallen and Post Malone. This is Mike Olson on a Monday afternoon. Hope you're enjoying your day inside. Oh, it is a bear out there. Talking with a guy here on my way in. He said, my shadow's even sweating today. Yeah, it's warm out there, that's for sure. Yeah, heat index up around 100 here and might even be a little higher than that now. Yeah, it's a bear. Anyway, I've got a lot of great music for you. Going to fill you in with area sports. Bruce the Boomer Gala taking care of those details for you. And we'll keep you abreast of our weather. Right now, let's just get you back to music. Brett Eldridge, Jason Aldean, Brad Paisley on Thunder Country 100.1.

0: you, know you. Everything about you makes me want you, want you. Know what you're doing, baby, don't you, don't you?
1: 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That's bringing us to an information break. I'll have another set of music just waiting for you. Megan Maroney, Toby Keith, Ella Langley, and Jordan Davis on Thunder Country 100.1.
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0: Thunder Country 100.1, Megan Maroney. Beautiful things. Megan was performing at the Bourbon and Beyond Festival in Kentucky and had some disaster that nearly struck. Yeah, she was three songs into her set when the back of her dress suddenly popped open. And Megan said immediately she felt the breeze and realized that she had a problem on her hands. And then she remembered thinking, quote, "There's nothing on under this dress." But fortunately, she remembered that her agent was wearing a jersey backstage. So during a guitar change break, she went back and asked her agent for the jersey and over the dress and never missed a beat. That a girl. I have an information break coming up for you and music just ahead from Corey Kent, Tyler Hubbard, Carrie Underwood, Russell Dickerson, Josh Ross, and got one from Kip Moore, too, on Thunder Country 100.1.
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2: This afternoon, expect a chance of showers, sweltering highs in the mid-90s, and a blazing heat index near 116, with southwest winds at 15. Tonight turns mainly clear, with lows near 66, as winds shift northwest at 15. Tomorrow brings relief, mostly sunny, with a high in the mid-80s. Tomorrow night stays nearly clear, with lows in the low 60s, and Wednesday looks bright and sunny again, with temps back in the mid-80s.

Monster Country 100.1 with Corey Kent. Well, coming up this Wednesday through Sunday, it is the 175th Columbia County Fair. Yeah, they're still going strong, it says here. And it's on Superior Street in Portage. And they'll have a tough truck competition Wednesday evening, 7 o'clock. These are all 7 o'clock grandstand shows. South Central Tractor and Truck Pull. The Friday is going to be the TNC Rodeo. Saturday, Ultimate Impact Demolition Derby. And they've got, of course, all the rides and the Midway stuff there, too. Go to ColumbiaCountyFairWI.org and see the complete list. There's a lot going on. Make sure you make your way in the barns, too, okay? I have for you right now Luke Combs, Dierks Bentley, and Morgan Wallen on Thunder Country 100.1.

0: Thunder Country 100.1, Luke Combs. I have an information break coming up here. This is going to include Bruce the Boomer Gallo with his area sports report for you. That'll give me a little extra time to finish putting my music in. I'll have Lady A, Low Cash, Kenny Chesney, and Dylan Marlowe with Dylan Scott on the way on Thunder Country 100.1.
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3: 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Home telling Sunday League Baseball yesterday saw Mazzomany come up with three runs in the top of the ninth to edge Reedsburg 6-5. Mark Othmer and Gavin Budnick had two hits each for the Pirates. Wyatt Molitor with a double. Lodi topped Wisconsin Dells 16-3. Cooper Whitehurst with four hits. Brady Henry chipped in with two for the Rivermen. Casanova edged Sauk Prairie 8-7. Montello outslugged Poinette 17-7. For Poinette, Joel Thimson with 2-for-3, 2 RBI. Ian Knoll with 2-for-3 and 3 RBI. Montello led by Curtis Morgan going 2-for-3, scoring 3 times with 2 RBI. Nate Andrews had 2 hits, and he was also the winning pitcher. Northwest Division playoffs start on Sunday. Final regular season standing saw Wisconsin Dells and Mazzomany take first place with 8-5 records. Reedsburg at 6-7, Sauk Prairie at 4-9. Wisconsin Dells, a 2 seed, will host Cross Plains, a 7 seed, this Sunday. And Reedsburg gets a 6 seed. They'll be on the road at 3 seed Ashton on Sunday in the first round of the Hometown Sunday playoffs. High school baseball today. Portage will be home with Poinette. The Brewers finish up their homestand at 7-2. Taking care of Colorado by a score of 11-2 yesterday, Jacob Mizorowski grabbed the victory. He struck out 12 batters over 5 innings. Jake Bauer, Luis Lara, Cooper Pratt, and Joey Ortiz all had 2 hits. Andrew Vaughn hit a home run. The Brewers hit the West Coast tonight, playing at San Francisco. Broadcast time, 8:10, first pitch at 8:45, on 97.3 RDB and AM 1400. 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

0: Thunder Country 100.1 Lady A American Honey, which I'm sure you can probably find at the farmer's market. Yeah, they're coming up Thursday from noon to 5. Be there all season for you. All right, information break, and then we're going to kick out another round of music here with Coe Wetzel and Jesse Murph, Billy Currington, Shaboozy and Jelly Roll, and Old Dominion on Thunder Country 100.1.
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Thunder Country. 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

Thunder Country 100.1. Colt Wetzel and Jesse Murph stopped at one of the convenience stores to pick up one of those bottles of lemonade. I love that stuff. Tastes good. I was talking with a fella there. I said, a little muggy out there today. He said, yeah, it's air you can wear day today. And no kidding. Man, it is cozy out there. Boy, if you're working outside, whether it be on dump trucks or roofing, heaven forbid you're roofing there today. But yeah, take a break here from time to time. Make sure you're consuming some fluids out there. Find a little shady spot from time to time and try and cool down the best you can. All right. Now, I've got an information break coming up for you, and we'll get you another round of music, starting with

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6: This afternoon, expect a chance of showers, sweltering highs in the mid-90s, and a blazing heat index near 116, with southwest winds at 15. Tonight turns mainly clear, with lows near 66, as winds shift northwest at 15. Tomorrow brings relief, mostly sunny, with a high in the mid-80s. Tomorrow night stays nearly clear, with lows in the low 60s, and Wednesday looks bright and sunny again, with temps back in the mid-80s.

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National Night Out in Portage is coming up a week from tomorrow. That's Tuesday the 4th. It's an opportunity to enjoy a fun night there from 5 to 7:30 at Collip Warden Park. All right, join law enforcement there. They're going to be enhancing the relationship between neighbors and law enforcement while bringing back a true sense of community. Local police and sheriff representatives are going to be in the park playing games, handing out some safety info, and helping create a positive relationship between the community and law enforcement. This year's event is superhero-themed National Night Out. And they do ask you to please bring a non-perishable food item to donate to the Portage Food Pantry to help combat hunger within our community. Okay? Yeah, have a good time. Ella Langley, Luke Bryan, and Morgan Wallen with Post Malone on Thunder Country 100.1.

our community. Okay? Yeah, have a good time. Ella Langley, Luke Bryan, and Morgan Wallen with Post Malone on Thunder Country 100.1.

0: Ella Langley's Be Her on Thunder Country 100.1. I have an information break on the way for you. Then get prepared for Tyler Farr, Jordan Davis, Chris Stapleton, and Matt Cooper on Thunder Country 100.1.
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0: Thunder Country 100.1 Tyler Farr. Just before that was Jordan Davis. Do you watch Ransom Canyon on Netflix? Yeah, well, Thomas Rhett and Jordan are on season two, and they show up in episode seven, making special cameo appearances as themselves. And in the show, they're performing Thomas's hit, Ain't a Bad Life, at the music festival, and it's actually a big part of the show's storyline. The showrunner said that both singers were eager to take part in the show, and that they fit the small-town vibe perfectly. So keep an eye out for that. Episode 7. All right, now let's see. I've got an information break here where Bruce the Boomer Gala will be coming along in just a moment with his area sports report. I'll have music ready to roll here with Kane Brown, Trace Atkins, Josh Ross, and Gabby Barrett on Thunder Country 100.1.
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3: Magna Media Sports. Hometown Sunday League Baseball yesterday saw Mazzomany come up with three runs in the top of the ninth to edge Reedsburg 6-5. Mark Othmer and Gavin Budnick had two hits each for the Pirates. Wyatt Molitor with a double. Lodi topped Wisconsin Dells 16-3. Cooper Whitehurst with four hits. Brady Henry chipped in with two for the Rivermen. Casanova edged Sauk Prairie 8-7. Montello outslugged Poinette 17-7. For Poinette, Joel Thimson with 2-for-3, 2 RBI. Ian Knoll with 2-for-3 and 3 RBI. Montello led by Curtis Morgan going 2-for-3, scoring 3 times with 2 RBI. Nate Andrews had 2 hits, and he was also the winning pitcher. Northwest Division playoffs start on Sunday. Final regular season standing saw Wisconsin Dells and

0: Zomaney take first place with 8-5 records. Reedsburg at 6-7. Sauk Prairie at 4-9. Wisconsin Dells, a 2 seed, will host Cross Plains, a 7 seed, this Sunday. And Reedsburg gets a 6 seed. They'll be on the road at 3 seed Ashton on Sunday in the first round of the Hotel and Sunday playoffs. High school baseball today. Portage will be home with Poinette. The Brewers finish up their homestand at 7-2, taking care of Colorado by a score of 11-2 yesterday. Jacob Mizorowski grabbed the victory. He struck out 12 batters over 5 innings. Jake Bauer, Luis Lara, Cooper Pratt, and Joey Ortiz all had 2 hits. Andrew Vaughn hit a home run. The Brewers hit the West Coast tonight, playing at San Francisco. Broadcast time, 8:10, first pitch at 8:45, on 97.3 RDB and AM 1400. 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

0: 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Kane Brown and his latest for you, Woman. Now, got an information break, quick one, and then we're going to jump right back in as we wrap up our 5 o'clock hour. You'll be hearing from Corey Kent and Cole Wetzel. Also, I think we can squeeze in Chase Matthew, Sugarland, Jason Aldean, Luke Combs, and Kenny Chesney on Thunder Country 100.1.
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2: Tonight looks mostly clear, with lows in the mid-60s and northwest winds around 15. Tomorrow brings plenty of sunshine, highs near 85, and winds shifting northeast at 10. Skies stay fair tomorrow night with lows in the low 60s. Wednesday keeps the sunshine going with temperatures back in the mid-80s. Thursday turns partly cloudy with highs near 88. Then by Friday, clouds build in with highs near 81 and lows in the mid-60s.

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This week, Best Practice. Three-time Best of Madison winning cover band, and they will get you up on your feet and dancing and singing along. So grab yourself a lawn chair or blanket. Don't forget those dancing shoes. Well, you can dance in the grass there, too. 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And in case of rain, the concert will be moved into the VFW. Enjoy the show. It'll be a good one. Ella Langley, Warren Ziders, and Shaboozy on Thunder Country 100.1.

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0: Thunder Country 100.1, Ella Langley. You know, I'd mentioned Megan Maroney grabbing the jersey. Well, she got that idea from Ella Langley. Yeah. Ella, she recently made headlines for handling a wardrobe issue in style by tossing a Baltimore Ravens jersey. Yeah, and that's when Megan says, oh, I remember her doing that. So that's where she got the idea of using a jersey there for wardrobe malfunctions. Costly. Oh, let's see here. I have an information break coming up, and just around the corner, Josh Turner, Megan Maroney. Did I tell you about baseball? Oh, yeah. Florida Georgia Line and Jelly Roll on Thunder Country 100.1.
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0: 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Area sports on the way here with Bruce the Boomer Gala. I'll have music on the way with Russell Dickerson, Little Big Town, Morgan Wallen, and Nate Smith on Thunder Country 100.1.
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2: 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Hometown Sunday League Baseball yesterday saw Mazzomani come up with three runs in the top of the ninth to edge Reedsburg 6-5. Mark Othmer and Gavin Budnick had two hits each for the Pirates. Wyatt Molitor with a double. Lodi topped Wisconsin Dells 16-3. Cooper Whitehurst with four hits. Brady Henry chipped in with two for the Rivermen. Casanova edged Sauk Prairie 8-7. Montello outslugged Poinette 17-7. For Poinette, Joel Thimson with 2-for-3, 2 RBI. Ian Knoll with 2-for-3 and 3 RBI. Montello led by Curtis Morgan going 2-for-3, scoring 3 times with 2 RBI. Nate Andrews had

0: few hits, and he was also the winning pitcher. Northwest Division playoffs start on Sunday. Final regular season standing saw Wisconsin Dells and Mays O'Maney take first place with 8-5 records. Reedsburg at 6-7, Sauk Prairie at 4-9. Wisconsin Dells, a 2 seed, will host Cross Plains, a 7 seed, this Sunday. And Reedsburg gets a 6 seed. They'll be on the road at 3 seed Ashton on Sunday in the first round of the Hometown Sunday playoffs. High school baseball today. Portage will be home with Poinette. The Brewers finish up their homestand at 7-2, taking care of Colorado by a score of 11-2 yesterday. Jacob Mizorowski grabbed the victory. He struck out 12 batters over 5 innings. Jake Bauer, Luis Lara, Cooper Pratt, and Joey Ortiz all had 2 hits. Andrew Vaughn hit a home run. The Brewers hit the West Coast tonight, playing at San Francisco. Broadcast time, 8:10, first pitch at 8:45, on 97.3 RDB and AM 1400. 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

Thunder Country 100.1 with Russell Dickerson. I don't know if we're going to get it in our area, but some areas may see the return of that wildfire smoke.

0: Yeah, and some doctors are now saying that if you live in an area impacted by that Canadian wildfire smoke, you should probably avoid breathing for several days. Those are not very good doctors, in my opinion, mind you. Yeah, I start turning blue after 30 seconds. Are you kidding me? I've got an information break here. My final set for this Monday will have John Party, Brad Paisley, Bailey Zimmerman, and Keith Urban. Mike Olson saying thanks so much for joining me on Thunder Country. I'll be back with you again 3 o'clock tomorrow afternoon. Keep as cool as you can, everybody. We'll have a little relief here tonight and tomorrow on Thunder Country 100.1. Enjoy your evening, everyone.
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4: Tonight looks mostly clear, with lows in the mid-60s and northwest winds around 15. Tomorrow brings plenty of sunshine, highs near 85, and winds shifting northeast at 10. Skies stay fair tomorrow night with lows in the low 60s. Wednesday keeps the sunshine going with temperatures back in the mid-80s. Thursday turns partly cloudy with highs near 88. Then by Friday, clouds build in with highs near 81 and lows in the mid-60s.